0: Hi, this is Sonny State. I'm from Hofer and Hot.
1: Hofer Block County.
0: Just here, 43. I want to let you know I got three troopers en route to that accident.
1: Clear, be advised. I've got one on fire rescue on scene. They are requesting live tech to respond, and they're going to be taking the patient up to the ball field on the north side of town there.
0: 10-4-19-05.
1: Okay.
0: First. Talk to me, Travis.
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0: Friendly Street from Platt County, we just got a call 41 Friendly Street.
1: Platt County, go ahead.
0: I'm not sure if there's troopers on location yet or not. I apologize. We've been trying to work with LifeNet. They're taking the patient to... Oh.
1: Jennifer, 469 just got on scene on the list. 469 certainly...
0: I think this is...
1: Thank you.

0: 22, Kansas County.
1: Good.
0: 22, I'm going to send you information on lock for PBX return to a first name Matt. This is going to be a reference. The custody call that 1514 returned last night.
1: So far.
0: Thank you, 15.

0: Montgomery County, Taylor County, Hunhar 4, call 41.
1: Taylor, go ahead for Montgomery.
0: I received a PBX from Greater Regional Paramedics advising that westbound on Highway 34 on the north side, just before you get to the Florinda turnoff, they were trying to flag down somebody. The female had white mirror. She had no other description. Advised that she had a patient she couldn't stop, but wanted to advise that someone could check on them. That is in your county, correct?
1: Can you repeat that location? Westbound on Highway 34? Before what turnoff?
0: On the north side would be the turnoff to 71.
1: 10-4. Call advice, Debbie.
0: Thank you. 1931.
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0: 28 from Starlight 28. 28 returns back to a gray 2025 Mazda utility vehicle to Solash Monserrat Mendoza of Chicago. Expires 3 of 27, March 27, 1074.
1: Right.
0: 4-1940.

0: 1522 from 1515. Are you good there, do you need
1: him? I'm touching.
0: Cascade 5 tonight.
2: 1515.

0: 315.
1: Go ahead.
0: Yeah, just go by the vehicle, by Richter's there is fine, and I don't see an issue with the road, so I think we're good.
1: Yeah, 57.

0: Adams, my officers are requesting just a welfare check on that female since she was making suicidal comments.
1: 10-4, full advice.

0: All cars, station, special attention. ID westbound from mile marker 66. ID westbound from mile marker 66. Have a traffic complaint on a very dark blue two-door Honda coupe with extremely loud exhaust. Caller advised, driving very erratically, weaving in and out of traffic. Also turning his lights on and off, swerving at other vehicles. Unable to maintain speed, at times going extremely fast. Has almost caused several accidents. That's located at Lincoln Case, Turn Lake Sequence 2233.
1: 2233. We attempt to know Robert Young, 390. Casting to control.

0: Storm Lake, Camas County. Storm Lake, call for one.
1: 615. Good. You taking probably 10-9-1 calls too?
0: Storm Lake, I've got a motor vehicle accident. Unknown. It's good. 10-4-54 westbound, eastbound.
1: I'm assuming westbound, they advise north ditch.
0: Doesn't look like it rolled over. One of the callers said the driver looked to be out of it. I don't have any additional information at this time.
2: Can I find anything in the vehicle description?
0: 10-4 north ditch vehicle. I'll listen back and see if one of our callers gave it. I don't have one at the moment.
2: 10-4, I just took a driving complaint westbound from the 66 on a dark blue Honda Type 2 driving very erratically.
3: 5, Miss Kenny.
1: Good.
3: Just for your information, one of my callers was right there off of the Elkhorn exit on the north side.
0: Good.
2: I was down at 461 Sterling 1050.
0: I don't have a vehicle description at this time. I was direct on your broadcast. If I get one, I'll let you know.
3: Okay. He's getting it. It's, so it has to be right there by his property, just for your 43. It's going to be right at the Elkhorn exit and west.
1: 10-4, we have medical on out.
0: 10-4, I'll be in route.
2: 10-4, 2243.
4: 1, transferring a 911.
5: Storm Lake 478.
2: 478, quick.
0: I just reminded you, you have I-80 westbound at the 54, I-80 westbound at the 54 for a motor vehicle accident. Unknown injuries, vehicle went to the north ditch. Again, I-80 eastbound, 54, vehicle went to the north ditch. Can I say clear 2243?

Attention, Cassie MS here. IED westbound at the 5454 mile marker. Vehicle went to the north ditch. No further information. Again, IED westbound for a vehicle that lost control went to the north ditch. Cassie, clear 2243.

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1: Vehicle went into the north ditch, entered a roll, caller advised, driver appeared to be out of it. I also just put out a broadcast regarding a erratic driver in that area. If you could head that direction.
2: Cass County, good.
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0: General.
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5: Morning Fire, you have I-80 westbound at the 54, I-80 westbound at the 54 for a motor vehicle accident. Unknown injuries, vehicle went to the north ditch. Again, I-80 eastbound, the 54, vehicle went to the north ditch. Cass County clear 2243. Attention Cass EMS, you had I-80 westbound at the 54, 54 mile marker. Vehicle went to the north ditch. No further information. Again, I-80 westbound for a vehicle that lost control went to the north ditch. Cass County clear 2243.
0: 2245.
3: Union County, Adair County, R4 call 41 Union.
4: Go ahead.
3: Could you send Greater Regional? I just sent 117 to a call in Adair, and they do not have a second unit.
4: Can you give me the address? I'm not finding it. I think it hit a tower.
3: 10-4. She advised 2863 300th Street. 2863 300th Street.
4: 10-4. I'm not familiar with it, but I'll get them going.
3: Yes, we can page them.
4: 10-4. Are you saying twin? T-W-I-N?
3: Trenton.
4: 10-4.
3: 2246.
4: Are you sending first responders?
0: Okay, I've got a 1536. Got a 36. Where is it? Yeah, it's down 1537. Will be in route. 2245.
3: 10-4. It's giving me the cross street of Henry A. Wallace and Trenton Avenue.
0: /391 to Cass County.
3: /391, go ahead.
0: /391 will be en route, 2 on board.
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1: Right.
0: Can you re-advise us this eastbound or westbound?
1: It's going to be westbound. It looks like it's going to be... It looks like it's going to be just past 590th. So just past the on-ramp to westbound.
2: Union County, Adair.
3: I believe it's going to be westbound of the exit on the north ditch, just past 648. Is it going to be east or west of the...
0: Thank you.
2: I appreciate the help, thank you. 2249.
4: 24, 2249.
2: When you're not busy.
4: Go ahead, please. I might need a better address. Oh, I just found it.
2: 10-4. I was just going to advise you as well.
4: I think we'll go Henry A. Wallace. Take, go east on 300th Street to find 2863.
2: Perfect, yes.
4: Thank you. My
3: Cassie, I'm assuming it's redirect.

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1: Alright.
0: Law enforcement is on scene, but just for your 43, once you get on the westbound lane, it should be like right there.
1: Thank you.
0: 2243.
2: 391, copy that traffic too. Thank you.
0: 10-4-2243.
3: Good advice.

0: All right, if you want to keep medical in route, it does not appear to be anything 33. He's complaining of some leg pain. He's got a small laceration on the back of his head.
1: I'll keep medical in route.
2: Cass County 37 is going to go back in service. 2250.

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1: 10-9.
0: It's shown 10-74. Do you need any information back?
1: Negative. You get a towing route as well. We've got some pretty good cable barrier damage as well. And this vehicle is still partially in the roadway, but it's not going to be drivable.
0: Okay, I'll give her a trace call.

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0: 391, I'll be on scene.
1: 1422,

0: Adair County, from Union County, R4 Car 41, Adair County.
1: Go ahead.
0: Adair County, my medics are wondering, do you have any first responders that are actually en route to that call in your county that they're helping assist with?
1: We have not had anyone respond to us. We've paged them twice. We have not had any contact.
0: 10-4, thank you.
1: 10-4, Adair County clear, 24.
0: 36.
2: Will be in service in route to quarters, refusal sign.
0: 22-8.
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0: 25.
1: Main route 2, CC Mage. One male, mileage 48207. 48207.
0: 2021.

0: Storm Lake 478. Do you have a 28 for this 1050 already?
1: Jaguar, I have a 28, but not 27.
0: 10-4, can you add an additional Nebraska 28 here?
1: Jaguar, go ahead.
0: B-Boy, G-George, R-Robert, 770. Repeating, Boy, George, Robert, 770.
1: Jaguar, 2323.

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1: Cass County, Sherman State, R4, call 41, Cass.
2: Sherman, go ahead.
1: How's Richter's advice?
3: 1536, back in quarters. 2324.
2: Negative. We have not heard that.
1: Have
0: you checked with Cass County and see if Richter's is on route yet?
4: Three ninety-one back service.
0: Good.
1: They've only talked to him the one time. Richter's just told him to get somebody in route no further.
0: Thank you.
1: 10-4, 22-25. 461,

0: conversation.
1: Runway 478.
2: 478, Greg.
0: Go ahead. Are you stopping to grab a test? 10-4.
1: 10-4. Case number for 1050 PD under my name, also a tow number, please. And can we verify as a registered owner of the driver? I haven't spoke to the driver. He's gone yet.
2: The registered owner is not the driver, according to the information Cass County has. 10-4, it is. It's in there. He's suspended out of Omaha. Restriction, D-Boy. He is 1074. Also, that other plate you gave me, is that a specialized plate? I wasn't able to get that back.
1: Yeah, I bet they are.
2: That's your attorney.
1: Simple, thank you.
2: Simple.
1: Negative, is this one?
3: 1515, Cass County.
1: Yeah, I was direct. 304 East 10th.
3: 10-4. It sounds like he's going to try to move her outside, but he, it's a boyfriend that is there on scene with her.
2: 478, Sterling.
1: Go ahead.
2: Danger hold.
1: Negative.
4: Attention Cass CMS Jet 304 East 10th Street, 304 East 10th for a 19-year-old female, is breathing but not very conscious, was having abdominal pains earlier and passing out. Again, 304 East 10th Street, Cass and clear, 2230.

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0: Cassie, Mass Unit, to escalate your response.
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0: 37.
2: Mass Unit 15, stepping up.
0: 2035.
2: Do you need law enforcement or EMS?
0: 2036.
3: Just EMS.

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1: 10-4, Ranger.
0: 10-4, I'll just mock.
2: Stormlight 478.
3: 475.
0: 2342.
2: Does the 28 information show a lean for the...
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2: 10-4, thank you.
3: 10-4, 2342.
0: Yeah, the problem.
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0: Okay, from Pat County, reach 4 car 41, turn right safe.
1: Okay, good.
0: I can see if you have a trooper in the area of the 40-mile marker of I-80 westbound lane for a personal injury accident.
1: Negative. My crews don't come out until 6. 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

0: 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He hit his head on the windshield. We are dispatching medical.
1: So far, my area car will be coming from Page County.
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0: 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Or post 4 cars, anybody in the area, whoever's closest. Did you say that area car is Page County?
1: Camp 4, I have nobody else out around there, and the special car is coming from Page.
0: Who's the south car?
1: 418.
0: What about E?
1: 51.
0: Okay, start 51. 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
1: Just over 15.

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1: Storm 162-1041 Central, call pending. There's a single vehicle PI accident at the 40 westbound, the 40 westbound. I have advised 51 as well. Not County advised, they didn't have anybody in the area.
0: 10-4, I'll be in now.
1: 10-4, 558.
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1: 363, 1041, interstate.
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0: 466 from 412.
1: Yeah.
0: Asher, if you're on assignment, I'll get a PI at 40 westbound, 40 westbound. Not sure what they got going on yet. I'm not there.
1: 10-4, I can do that.
2: Hi, 6-1-41, 6-1.

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1: 12-5.
0: I can see to be on the off ramp, westbound exit 40, off ramp. Did you guys blue minivan possibly? 23.
1: 10-5, 6-3.
0: 10-4, it's going to be on the off ramp.
1: 6-3.

Stromline 412, idle plate, Q Queen, X-ray R Robert 230, Queen X-ray. That could be a P Paul 203.

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1: Paramore 6-3.
0: Taking disregard.
1: On special assignment, but it's not been checked. I have it. Somebody else in our office a couple miles out.
2: Good work, thank you for good.
1: Negative, I had somebody. Okay, sorry.
2: Hi there, deputy. I'm route to that I sent the 40. Do you need us to continue?
1: Start my tape from Puckett and California, Mike.

0: You just don't want me to continue.
1: 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I'm going to check at the top of the ramp. There are several semis here. See if anybody has seen that other vehicle that he supposedly rear-ended. Now I'm going to check the parking lot there, Wings. Silver SUV would have rear end damage. I'm going to be going 10-8. 51's here.
0: Yep.
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1: 10-4.

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0: 10-star Shelby Rescue, 29 East Street. This is going to be at Rem, Iowa. Requesting for a 65-year-old male, elevated pulse, temp, low blood pressure, and altered mental status. Again, 29 East Street at Rem.
1: 10-4, I'll get him sent that way.
0: Thank you, 640.

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1: 162, good.
0: Why Young, Lincoln, Ida, 060. Young, Lincoln, Ida, 060, Nebraska.
1: Through Nebraska, return 6.3 is 27, 3 of 27 on a silver 2011 Ford F-150 to Angelica Cruz. It's 174.
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0: 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They'll be on their way shortly. I contact the company and let them know. 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
0: Could you attach that 28 to my CFS? For some reason, I'm not able to get that to return on my end.
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0: Attention Cassie and Lasher, unit 402 Hazel. 402 Hazel, have a 83-year-old female, not able to get out of bed, has a lot of back pain, conscious of breathing. Again, 402 Hazel at 728.
1: Attention Cassie and Lasher, unit 402 Hazel. 402 Hazel, have an 83-year-old female, not able to get out of bed, has a lot of back pain, conscious of breathing. Again, 402 Hazel at 728.

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0: 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L. Lincoln, A. Adam, V. Victor, A. Adam, R. Robert, I. Ida, E. Edward, G. George, A. Adam, second part, M. Mary, E. Edward, N. Nora, E. Edward, C. Charles, E. Edward, S. Sam, first name, Camarino, C. Charles, A. Adam, M. Mary, E. Edward, R. Robert, I. Ida, N. Nora, O. Ocean, date of birth, 0501-1975, 0501-1975, male, Mexico.

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0: Took a call from Cassie MS of a male in a red Dodge pickup that was parked by the Sunnyside pool right off of 10th. He was slumped over the wheel, but is moving around now.
1: 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He's 10-2.
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Well, car special attention, IED is found from the 62. IED is found from the 62. Traffic complaint on a gold or silver Nissan Altima, California plate 9B boy, A Adam 469. California 9B AA 469. Does return on a 2006 Nissan that expires in 2025. No insurance on file. Color advisor unable to maintain lanes and have nearly struck other vehicles, forcing them off of the road. Has a blue bumper sticker on the passenger rear. It's located, make your own case, from my state clear 956.

0: 21, when you're not 10-6, could you do a welfare check on a dog at 401 West 6th Street? Caller advised it's outside all day, no food or water. I'll lock you some info.
1: 10-6,
0: 10-1.

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1: 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She's going to exit at 93. Take a look. I'll be 10-4-4 tonight.
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All cars, special attention. ID eastbound from mile marker 13, 8 eastbound from mile marker 13. You took a driving complaint on a red semi. RV stated they are unable to maintain lanes. If located, make your own case. Let me take clear 1052.

Okay, special attention, ID westbound from mile marker 26, 80 westbound from mile marker 26 with approximately a 5-minute time delay. I've restated a blue Subaru sedan tried to run her off the road and was passing on the shoulder. If located, make contact on my sick way 1112.

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1: Carol, can you send Coon Rapids ambulance to St. Gregory's in Baird for a 74-year-old male who collapsed and hit his head? He is conscious and breathing.
0: 10-4.
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0: Stormlight 14.
1: 14, what?
0: 28, I will play. Mary Ocean Charles 129. Mary Ocean Charles 129, I will please.
1: Dear Iowa, returns are fired 11 of 22, plate returned on a green 2022 Toyota RAV4 to Okoboji Motor Company, 1074.
0: Okay, 10-4, you want to try Mary David Charles 129, that was my mistake.
1: 10-4, with a D David, returns expiring 12 of 26, 12 of 26 on a red 2015 Peterbilt to AJW Inc., it's 1074 as well.
0: 10-4, thank you.
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0: 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Going to an address on Palm, which I'm sure you're aware of.
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0: All cars, special attention, ID westbound from the Shelby exit, 80 westbound from the Shelby exit. Took out a driving complaint on a maroon Volvo pulling a reefer trailer. RP stated the vehicle is unable to maintain lanes and is switching lanes without signaling. If located, make some case and like take clear to 1246.
1: Okay, 21.

0: Good jungle.
1: Maybe a 27 through Illinois, see if you can get a photo. That's going to be W. William, 226-0001-0042. And through Illinois should be a permit.

0: Silver Mike 418, 28, Illinois.
1: 418,
0: it's going to be on the Illinois fleet plate. 348-408. 348-408, Illinois fleet plate. It does have a small F. T there before that numbers.

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0: 10-4, can you send that to my email, please?
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1: 363,
0: for last name, first part, Sandoval, S-A-M, A. Adam, and Nora, D. David, O. Ocean, B. Victor, A. Adam, L. Lincoln. Second part, Mendoza, B. Victor, E. Edward, and Nora, O. Ocean, S-A-M, A. Adam. First name, Valentine, B. Victor, A. Adam, L. Lincoln, E. Edward, and Nora, C. Tom, I. Ida, and Nora. Date of birth, 02-14-1986, 02-14-1986, male, California, Nebraska.
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0: 3-6-8-7-10.
1: Go ahead.
0: Through California, Valentine is retired 2024. License expired 2024. I'm UTLA record through Nebraska, 1074.
1: 10-4, thank you.
0: 10-4, 1332.

0: my check. And I give you 27 through Indiana. And that'll be 228 through Indiana.
1: That's all right.
0: Driver, class is Thomas versus Frederick. Middle is A for Aaron. Date of birth 1945-0701. Nice rate for that. 28.
1: Have a ride.
0: First one's going to be on an RV. Union Young Paul, 776. And then I'll have a second one. Be on a Buick Enclave. It was being towed by the RV. 617, Adam Tom Robert. 617, Adam Tom Robert. Also Indiana.
1: Yeah.

0: 186
1: on the Greer Jack with Pop traffic.
0: Yeah, 10-4. Okay,
1: Do you have anybody available? I do see 196 out at the weigh station for 44 by 80. We took a report, one call only, of a passerby, a male standing on the overpass that's just east of the weigh station, about a half a mile, pointing a rifle at traffic on the interstate. There is no clothing or race. All the caller said was the male had a rifle. Checking if they'd be able to check. I do have a deputy that's about 4 miles away that I can start that way as well.
0: Copy. If you want to start them, I can also advise 196.
1: I'm clear. Thank you. I'll start that way, 14-4.
0: Copy. Thank you.
2: So, Fog County.
3: Fog County, do you need assistance with the traffic that you just used from, like...
0: Fog County, 7-0-4, call 4-1-5.
2: 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We have ISP and one of our deputies going.
4: Start line 153M, that's 57, I'll start 20 as well.
0: 7-1-3-3-14-40.
4: Start line 466, I'm going to start that way until you're different.
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3: 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You said it was on the bridge.
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2: Hawk County, clear. 14-41.
0: Hawk County, 7-0-4, call 41-POT.
3: Hawk County for Shelby County on R4, call 41-POT.

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1: 305, go ahead. They've just one call, is that right?
0: 10-4, correct, just one.
1: 10-4, I'll switch over to TAC 42 to monitor.
0: 10-4, all other cars responding, redirect to R4, TAC 42. TAC 42.
1: Very good, redirect. 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

0: Attention Kathy, I'm estimated at 105 East 21st. 105 East 21st, have a 75-year-old female. Just had surgery for a lot of pain, constant bleeding.
1: Attention Kathy, I'm estimated at 105 East 21st. 105 East 21st, have a 75-year-old female. Just had surgery for a kidney stone and is in a lot of pain, constant bleeding. Again, 105 East 21st at 1429.

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0: I've only had one call at Indian Creek in Lansing. Several head of cattle out for black cows with green ear tags. I've tried several people, no answers.
1: 10-4, I'll start the way.
0: 1454.
2: Stormlight 288, it'll be 1041.
3: Stormlight 83, 1042.

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1: 73, 1041, 4256.

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2: Additional Appraisal Station, Special Attention 90 eastbound from mile marker 45. Took a report of a black semi-sleeper cab with a empty flatbed. Speeding, swerving, in and out of lanes, and tailgating. Car rides, he's driving at least 90 miles per hour. Once again, 90 eastbound from mile marker 45. Took a report of a black sleeper cab with an empty flatbed. Car rides, they are speeding, swerving in and out of lanes, and tailgating. We have plenty of major case number 6-4-6-7.
0: Shelby County from 5 County, 41,
1: Shelby. 312, 1041. 312,
0: 1041,
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1: 87, 1042, 1052. Indy 7, 10, 42, 50, therefore.

0: attention, Marty. Prior, you needed in the area of the mile marker 50 to 51 ID westbound for a grass fire on the north side of the road. You can do mile marker 51 and 50 for a grass fire on the north side of the road. 10 cent clear, 1508.
1: Attention, Marty. Prior, you needed in the area of the mile marker 50 to 51 ID westbound for a grass fire on the north side of the road. Again, between mile marker 51 and 50 for a grass fire on the north side of the road. 10 cent clear, 1508.

Have you made an area of the 50-51 mile marker north side of the road for a small grass fire? Again, between the 50 and 51 north side of the road for a small grass fire. Can I take 5011?

Sorry, you're needed in the area of the 1551 mile marker, north side of the road for a small grass fire. Again, between the 50 and 51, north side of the road for a small grass fire. Can I take 5511?

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1: 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In the median, and possibly a car fire.

0: Somebody stay from Pat County, call 41, so I'm like, Pat County, Glenn. All right, paging out, fire department. Three twelve for Mike.
1: Good.

0: County just advised of a fire in the median, possible car fire, the 48. They're paging fire and
1: rescue.
0: The 48 in the median.
2: 10-4, I'll be waiting to pick up 233, and then we can be in route.
0: 4-9.
3: Here we are, time as well. Show past 86, be a little bit, but I'll be in route.
4: Still Mike 412. I just went by the 60 westbound. Be there in a minute.
0: 10-4.
3: Still Mike 461.

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0: Stormlake 207, if you want to add me to that vehicle, fire at 48.
1: Jeff County, 371.
2: 371.
1: 371 is in route, one on board.
2: 1520, Officer Cooper, 252.
3: No, it is a small graph.
1: Understood, thanks.
2: 1520.
0: 10-4.
3: 10-4, 412, will you direct?
2: 10-4.
3: 10-4.

0: 371 to Cass County.
1: Go ahead, 371.
0: As of right now, I just crossed into Font County and have not seen anything yet.
1: Yeah, some of the calls are mentioning that I was by a bridge or an overpass in the area.
0: I understand. I'll might make a secondary loop. I know Walnut's got a car fire.
1: It's from like 36. So many Portal,
2: go ahead.
1: He's like,
0: I seen some black debris. Was not smoking, I don't know. On the north side.
1: 1525?
3: 252, I'm going to assume that that's what it was because the calls were hitting right at.
0: Yep, the river bridge here, Creek Bridge.
2: 56 and 42. 1526. As the Pat County advised us, until 5 we got to around the 50 as well.
4: So we're UTL. Okay. All right.

0: 207-461.
1: Yes, morning. Heavy traffic. I'm going to go to Walnut, turn around.
0: 4-15-26.
2: County. Also, Walnut's making a loop, it looks like, too. I don't know what they got going on. They'll check it out, too. I talked to them guys also.
0: 10-4.
3: Do you need a disregard page put out from Army as well?
2: Yeah, you can do that.
0: 10-4-15-26.
2: Because make sure there's nothing, huh?
1: There, just to the west of that bridge, there was some stuff. Maybe they could swing back by and save us. Make attention, Marty Fire. You can. Could swing back by.
4: Disregard, contact their position.
1: So, if you're in contact with Walt.

0: Sorry, you can disregard call to IED westbound 50. Again, you can disregard Cass St. Clair 1626. Attention, Marty Fire, you can disregard the call to IED westbound 50. Again, you can disregard Cass St. Clair 1527.
1: Cass, okay, 1527.
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0: And Mary G. George, Z Zebra, 741, PMGZ, 741 out of Iowa.

0: 15-2.
1: 312 for Mike, 1028.
0: Go
1: ahead. Brian 5 is 2027, 5 is 27, on Silver 2022, Ford Escape. Silver 2022, Ford, 2 wheels, out with me. 1074?
0: 10-4, thank you.
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0: what?
1: 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There's a little black previous burn spot. One little spot smoking. I'll check it out.
0: Hi, County, go ahead. We just have one on fire on location. They didn't locate anything. I did transfer a call just a little bit ago to Cass County. There was one just a mile west.

0: 371 in Cass County.
1: 371.
0: Cause of fire seems to be a couple electric scooters that somebody probably lost, and the battery pack exploded. The lithium battery cells were kind of still hot and warm. I kind of got all the shoulder to keep it out of the grass for what I could find of it. I should be all right. Nothing seems to be on fire at this time. 371 will be in route max station.
1: Same time. 450,

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1: 312, go ahead.
0: I want to display on 3 on the Civic heading eastbound on I-80.

0: 36, Cass County. Was that a transport?
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0: 1548.

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0: Out of Nebraska, 19, F rank 3, F rank B boy, 2, F rank 70, F rank E Edward, 0, 1, 3, 5, 5, 9, Nebraska.
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0: I'm going to be out at 113 Adams Street, Cumberland. Now 28, please.
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0: 9, just confirming. 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
1: 10-4.
0: 1074 on the right, 2007, Chevy Cobalt, expiration. Connie Jordan of Des Moines.
1: Ten four. Can you just make me the call sheet? We got permission from the vehicle owner to move that vehicle off the roadway into the yard.
0: Ten four. 1530.

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0: from like 312, B10A from that last traffic stop.
1: Montgomery County, Mills County, and our call for you on Montgomery County. 00 King Street for a 17-year-old having a seizure. The father does not.
0: 650950. 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
1: Over. 1717. Mills County, go ahead for Montgomery. Keith and Red Oak Rescue, 900 King. Temper. Temper. We have paged out Emerson Rescue as well. Go ahead. Temper, what was the age again?

0: Montgomery County from the city, Montgomery County, possible call for
1: Mill County, go ahead, from Montgomery.
0: Montgomery County, Emerson has no one on that I am responding. Like, verify that Red Oak is en route.
1: 10-4, Red Oak is en route. You advise he has not stopped seizing?
0: 10-4, well, my partner's on the line, he has not stopped seizing once.
1: 10-4.

0: Leland.
1: That's 21. Are you able to return a PBX subject needing some information, reference a case where a female subject got arrested for using his debit card? He's unable to get the money back from his bank without the report information.
0: 10-4. Does he know the original case number? 10-4. Oh, I can turn and look it up also.
1: That I don't know. He gave me the subject that was arrested. I think she was arrested recently. 10-4. I'll send a call down to the PD.
0: 10-4.

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0: Simple.
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1: Revere County, go ahead.
0: If 219 is not 10-6, would he be able to check on a report of a pickup in the ditch? No injuries, but apparently it's lost a whole wheel.
1: I can check with him.
0: 10-4. And Stewart, on Stewart Road.
2: Yes, sir.
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1: 10-4, thank you.
0: 1655.

0: Is that another problem you need to address still?
1: I'm back inside. I can't see over there with the camera because of the where it's positioned on the pole. So I'm not sure if he's still standing out there or not. I did check and it looked like the elderly one had gone inside, so hopefully not an issue.
0: 10-4, just make a quick lap then.
1: 17-04.

0: So I guess you want 3B. Just report 3A, officer relay, doing maintenance on this. It was an equipment malfunction. They don't want to report. They've got Richards en route. I'll be here for traffic control until Richards gets here. We're blocking the southbound lanes.
1: 10-4.

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0: Would you mind checking with 219 to see if he wants 14 to continue to his location?
1: 10-4, he's there for traffic control. I'll text him.
0: Thank you.
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1: 10-4, can there a deputy disregard?
2: 10-4.
1: 10-4, 1709. 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

0: Last name will be Ocean. B-Boy, R. Robert, I. C. Edward, and Nora. First name, P. Paul, A. Adam, C. Tom, R. Robert, I. C. Charles, K. King, middle initial, T. Date of birth, 06-01-84, 06-01-84, and a male to Nebraska.
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1: 3, N, Nora, S, Sam, V, Victor, D, David, E, Edward, 9, 2, O, Ocean, G, George, F, 4, 6, 2, 7, 7, 4.
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0: Assembly 312, 1028 into Roger.
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0: Hey Adam, D. Victor. Hey Adam, 387. AVA 387, Roger.

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0: 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White 2022, Ford. 1074?
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0: Runway 312, all manner traps up with the 19 mile marker heading westbound I-80 with the 4 truck.
1: 247.

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0: Could you start no preference tow to the 34-mile marker, I-80 westbound? I'm going to inside shoulder. It'll be a Subaru that is lost power. All four tires are up.
1: 10-4, is this owner request?
0: 10-4.
1: 10-4.
0: Sternlight, 478, 1041.
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0: 6, Cass County.
1: Yeah.
0: 6, I've got a brown Buick leaving Griswold from the old care center, heading towards CCMH. The passenger is going to be a male subject that had an accidental discharge and struck his finger. They were refusing transport from Griswold and did not want me to page out medical. So advised that they're going to be heading there themselves.
2: 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Stand 4.
3: 461 Storm Lake.
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3: 1069 Red Lions. I'll be in route.
0: I've got the caller's name. I'm going to get a hold of the hospital and let them know what's going on.
2: 10-4, they give me ETA.
3: Maybe that they were coming right out.
0: 10-4.
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0: 3, 14, 41.
1: Well, he'll be coming from Underwood. He's on his way. 4:51 tonight.
2: Good.
1: The Shelby tow is already
2: 18:06.

0: turn 1074 on a gold 2000 Buick LeSabre, expression 1 of 27, to a proudly white grizzled.
1: Tower. 343 is parked in the field, drive about, half
0: mile south, 29th on Michael. 10-4, 8-2-7-2.

0: for information. Reference that in that call. That vehicle is going to be northbound on 71. We don't believe this is connected.
1: Car.
0: 1818.

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1: Eastbound I-80, 118, Black Altima, A Adam, ZZ Repeat Tom, 039, Nebraska, repeating AZT, 039, Nebraska.
0: I'm sorry,

0: last name Mark Seelan. I'm Mary A. Adam, R. Robert, C. Charles, D. Edward, L. Lincoln, I. Ida, and Nora, first name Fedson, F. Frankie, Edward, D. David, S. Sam, O. Ocean, and Nora, Didworth, 01-17-1993,
1: 01-17-1993 at New Jersey.
0: Go ahead.
1: I didn't find anything. Does he have a middle name? Sometimes they need that.

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1: Go ahead.
0: Okay. And Mary 0547259001931 in New Jersey.

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0: 6, 1034 on the Asia 6, Chrysler Pacifica, are you sure it's Frank Robert 708?
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0: Potential officers in the area of the 85 mile marker westbound I-80 took a complaint, traffic complaint of a gray semi. Company name is Trism, T-R-I-S-O-M, pulling a white box trailer, Tennessee plates on the trailer. 1017 advised it has struggled maintaining its lane for approximately 30 miles now. Repeat, westbound I-80 from the 85, a gray semi pulling a white box trailer. Company name on the side of the truck is Trism, T-R-I-S-O-M, Tennessee plates on the trailer. It's currently a make run case, please, at Air County Clear, 1837.
1: Just running 461.
0: 461, go ahead.
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0: Timber.

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1: Fires 10 of 2026 on a 2025. Looks like gooseneck 2025 gooseneck to Astana Incorporated 1075.
0: 10-4. What's the last four today, please?
1: 4245.
0: 10-4. Thank you.
1: 10-4, 1839.

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1: 312, go ahead.
0: Northbound 929, 15 mile marker, with a baby Chevy car, Q Queen K King, 8 Adam, 845 out of Iowa, PQKA, 845 out of Iowa.
1: 10-5.

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1: Six, I'm attaching to a traffic complaint. Pont County sent us. It's going to be a tan Ford, possibly an Edge. Traveling at a high rate of speed, 80 plus, eastbound from the 51. Caller said that he saw the occupant of the vehicle had a Coors beer can in their hands.
0: Yeah, I'm still working on this other case.
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